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2: Moose weather for Halliburton.
3: Partly cloudy this evening in Halliburton County. Still a chance of showers and the risk of a thunderstorm as the overnight low drops to 13. Tomorrow looks mainly cloudy, windy as well, with gusts up to 60 clicks as the high gets up to 20. Friday, we're looking at sunshine and a high of 20. And then for the weekend, a mix of sun and cloud on Saturday with a slight chance of showers and a high of 24. And Sunday, clouds, chance of showers, and a high of 20.
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2: 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Moose weather for Halliburton.
3: Partly cloudy this evening in Halliburton County. Still a chance of showers and the risk of a thunderstorm as the overnight low drops to 13. Tomorrow looks mainly cloudy, windy as well, with gusts up to 60 clicks as the high gets up to 20. Friday, we're looking at sunshine and a high of 20. And then for the weekend, a mix of sun and cloud on Saturday with a slight chance of showers and a high of 24. And Sunday, clouds, chance of showers, and a high of 20.
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2: Moose weather for Halliburton.
3: Partly cloudy this evening in Halliburton County. Still a chance of showers and the risk of a thunderstorm as the overnight low drops to 13. Tomorrow looks mainly cloudy, windy as well, with gusts up to 60 clicks as the high gets up to 20. Friday, we're looking at sunshine and a high of 20. And then for the weekend, a mix of sun and cloud on Saturday with a slight chance of showers and a high of 24. And Sunday, clouds, chance of showers, and a high of 20.
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4: Partly cloudy this evening in Haliburton County. Still a chance of showers and the risk of a thunderstorm as the overnight low drops to 13. Tomorrow looks mainly cloudy, windy as well, with gusts up to 60 clicks as the high gets up to 20. Friday, we're looking at sunshine and a high of 20. And then for the weekend, a mix of sun and cloud on Saturday with a slight chance of showers and a high of 24. And Sunday, clouds, chance of showers, and a high of 20.
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0: Moose weather for Halliburton.
3: Partly cloudy this evening in Halliburton County. Still a chance of showers and the risk of a thunderstorm as the overnight low drops to 13. Tomorrow looks mainly cloudy, windy as well, with gusts up to 60 clicks as the high gets up to 20. Friday, we're looking at sunshine and a high of 20. And then for the weekend, a mix of sun and cloud on Saturday with a slight chance of showers and a high of 24. And Sunday, clouds, chance of showers, and a high of 20.
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7: Partly cloudy this evening in Halliburton County. Still a chance of showers and the risk of a thunderstorm as the overnight low drops to 13. Tomorrow looks mainly cloudy, windy as well, with gusts up to 60 clicks as the high gets up to 20. Friday, we're looking at sunshine and a high of 20. And then for the weekend, a mix of sun and cloud on Saturday with a slight chance of showers and a high of 24. And Sunday, clouds, chance of showers, and a high of 20.
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9: Partly cloudy this evening in Halliburton County. Still a chance of showers and the risk of a thunderstorm as the overnight low drops to 13. Tomorrow looks mainly cloudy, windy as well, with gusts up to 60 clicks as the high gets up to 20. Friday, we're looking at sunshine and a high of 20. And then for the weekend, a mix of sun and cloud on Saturday with a slight chance of showers and a high of 24. And Sunday, clouds, chance of showers, and a high of 20.
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7: Partly cloudy this evening in Halliburton County. Still a chance of showers and the risk of a thunderstorm as the overnight low drops to 13. Tomorrow looks mainly cloudy, windy as well, with gusts up to 60 clicks as the high gets up to 20. Friday, we're looking at sunshine and a high of 20. And then for the weekend, a mix of sun and cloud on Saturday with a slight chance of showers and a high of 24. And Sunday, clouds, chance of showers, and a high of 20.
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2: We'll see mainly cloudy skies in Halliburton County through the overnight as the low drops to 13. Clouds hang around as day breaks. Windy today with gusts up to 60 kilometers an hour as the high gets up to 20 and the UV's moderate at 5. For tomorrow, Friday, sunny skies at a high of 20. And then for the weekend, a mix of sun and cloud on Saturday with a slight chance of showers and a high of 24. And Sunday looks cloudy with a chance of showers and a high of 20.
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6: We'll see mainly cloudy skies in Halliburton County through the overnight as the low drops to 13. Clouds hang around as day breaks. Windy today with gusts up to 60 kilometers an hour as the high gets up to 20 and the UV's moderate at 5. For tomorrow, Friday, sunny skies at a high of 20. And then for the weekend, a mix of sun and cloud on Saturday with a slight chance of showers and a high of 24. And Sunday looks cloudy with a chance of showers and a high of 20.
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1: We'll see mainly cloudy skies in Halliburton County through the overnight as the low drops to 13. Clouds hang around as day breaks. Windy today with gusts up to 60 kilometers an hour as the high gets up to 20 and the UV's moderate at 5. For tomorrow, Friday, sunny skies at a high of 20. And then for the weekend, a mix of sun and cloud on Saturday with a slight chance of showers and a high of 24. And Sunday looks cloudy with a chance of showers and a high of 20.
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4: We'll see mainly cloudy skies in Halliburton County through the overnight as the low drops to 13. Clouds hang around as day breaks. Windy today with gusts up to 60 kilometers an hour as the high gets up to 20 and the UV's moderate at 5. For tomorrow, Friday, sunny skies at a high of 20. And then for the weekend, a mix of sun and cloud on Saturday with a slight chance of showers and a high of 24. And Sunday looks cloudy with a chance of showers and a high of 20.
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2: We'll see mainly cloudy skies in Halliburton County through the overnight as the low drops to 13. Clouds hang around as day breaks. Windy today with gusts up to 60 kilometers an hour as the high gets up to 20 and the UV's moderate at 5. For tomorrow, Friday, sunny skies at a high of 20. And then for the weekend, a mix of sun and cloud on Saturday with a slight chance of showers and a high of 24. And Sunday looks cloudy with a chance of showers and a high of 20.
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4: We'll see mainly cloudy skies in Halliburton County through the overnight as the low drops to 13. Clouds hang around as day breaks. Windy today with gusts up to 60 kilometers an hour as the high gets up to 20 and the UV's moderate at 5. For tomorrow, Friday, sunny skies at a high of 20. And then for the weekend, a mix of sun and cloud on Saturday with a slight chance of showers and a high of 24. And Sunday looks cloudy with a chance of showers and a high of 20.
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0: Moose weather for Halliburton.
1: We'll see mainly cloudy skies in Halliburton County through the overnight as the low drops to 13. Clouds hang around as day breaks. Windy today with gusts up to 60 kilometers an hour as the high gets up to 20 and the UV's moderate at 5. For tomorrow, Friday, sunny skies at a high of 20. And then for the weekend, a mix of sun and cloud on Saturday with a slight chance of showers and a high of 24. And Sunday looks cloudy with a chance of showers and a high of 20.
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0: Moose weather for Halliburton.
1: We'll see mainly cloudy skies in Halliburton County through the overnight as the low drops to 13. Clouds hang around as day breaks. Windy today with gusts up to 60 kilometers an hour as the high gets up to 20 and the UV's moderate at 5. For tomorrow, Friday, sunny skies at a high of 20. And then for the weekend, a mix of sun and cloud on Saturday with a slight chance of showers and a high of 24. And Sunday looks cloudy with a chance of showers and a high of 20.
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3: Moose weather for Halliburton.
4: We'll see mainly cloudy skies in Halliburton County through the overnight as the low drops to 13. Clouds hang around as day breaks. Windy today with gusts up to 60 kilometers an hour as the high gets up to 20 and the UV's moderate at 5. For tomorrow, Friday, sunny skies at a high of 20. And then for the weekend, a mix of sun and cloud on Saturday with a slight chance of showers and a high of 24. And Sunday looks cloudy with a chance of showers and a high of 20.
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1: Moose weather for Halliburton.
2: We'll see mainly cloudy skies in Halliburton County through the overnight as the low drops to 13. Clouds hang around as day breaks. Windy today with gusts up to 60 kilometers an hour as the high gets up to 20 and the UV's moderate at 5. For tomorrow, Friday, sunny skies at a high of 20. And then for the weekend, a mix of sun and cloud on Saturday with a slight chance of showers and a high of 24. And Sunday looks cloudy with a chance of showers and a high of 20.
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0: Moose weather for Halliburton.
3: We'll see mainly cloudy skies in Halliburton County through the overnight as the low drops to 13. Clouds hang around as day breaks. Windy today with gusts up to 60 kilometers an hour as the high gets up to 20 and the UV's moderate at 5. For tomorrow, Friday, sunny skies at a high of 20. And then for the weekend, a mix of sun and cloud on Saturday with a slight chance of showers and a high of 24. And Sunday looks cloudy with a chance of showers and a high of 20.
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5: We'll see mainly cloudy skies in Halliburton County through the overnight as the low drops to 13. Clouds hang around as day breaks. Windy today with gusts up to 60 kilometers an hour as the high gets up to 20 and the UV's moderate at 5. For tomorrow, Friday, sunny skies at a high of 20. And then for the weekend, a mix of sun and cloud on Saturday with a slight chance of showers and a high of 24. And Sunday looks cloudy with a chance of showers and a high of 20.
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1: Good morning, I'm Rick Lowe. Drivers might want to hold off on filling their tanks until Friday when one gas analyst predicts prices will drop by 7 cents a liter. Dan McTeague, head of Canadians for Affordable Energy, says that after a 1 cent bump in costs overnight, the prices will fall to $1.80.9 per liter by Friday. McTeague says this sets the stage for next week's 7 cent drop around September 17th when

0: locations, damaging or vandalizing them, and relocating them without permission. Acts of mischief and property damage, police say, can impact property owners, candidates, volunteers, and the community. Residents are encouraged to respect public and private property. Anyone with information regarding incidents of property damage, vandalism, or interference with election signs is encouraged to contact police. Ontario Culture Days is set to take place later this month, and the Haliburton Highlands is one of 19 designated festival hubs across the province. The three-week festival hosts a variety of events and programs across Ontario, inviting the public to participate and engage with local artists and show appreciation for arts and culture in the community. Events are free or pay what you may and are intended to engage and expose people to local creativity and talent. According to officials, the Haliburton Culture Club Days Hub will bring together a collection of local events that celebrate creativity, community, and cultural expression. This year, the celebrations run from September 18th to October 4th. The Hike Haliburton Festival, Color Fest, and a guided tour of the Haliburton Sculpture Forest are several of the events that will take place. For more information, visit onculturedays.ca. And the Haliburton Highlands Health Services is in need of volunteers. 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
0: Moose FM Sports on the diamond. Yesterday, the Athletics beat the Toronto Blue Jays 2-0. The Athletics took their first series from the Jays since July 2025. Toronto remains a game behind Cleveland in the race for the final AL wildcard spot. In the NFL season opener last night, the Seattle Seahawks beat the New England Patriots 13-10 in a Super Bowl rematch. And in Major League Soccer last night, Toronto FC defeated Nashville FC 2-1. Charlotte FC edged CF Montreal 2-1. And the Vancouver Whitecaps shut out the LA Galaxy 3-0.
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0: Checking the forecast from Environment Canada, we'll see a mix of sun and cloud in Haliburton County today. Windy this morning with gusts up to 50 kilometers an hour. The high today gets up to 20 and the UV's high at 6. Partly cloudy this evening. We'll see clearing after midnight as the low drops to 6. Tomorrow looks sunny with a high of 20. And for the weekend, a sun cloud mix on Saturday with a slight chance of showers and a high of 24. And Sunday, a mix of sun and cloud with a high of 22.
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That's Hozier and Too Sweet, Halliburton's Biggest Variety, 93.5 The Moose. Good Thursday morning. We are in for a mix on cloud today. A little windy this morning, early this morning. Could see gusts up to 50 kilometers an hour before it gets lighter as the day goes on. High today gets up to 20, and the UV is high at 6. And man, the Blue Jays lost 2-0 in Oakland. No, sorry, Sacramento yesterday to the Athletics. And luckily, Cleveland lost as well, so they still remain a game back in the AL wild card. But man, hate to see those games slip away. And in the NFL season opener last night, Seattle beat the Patriots 13-10 in a bit of a snoozer. We'll talk sports with Alex Freiburg coming up in about a half an hour's time. Right now, though, here's the Spoons and Nova Heart on 93.5 The Moose. Good morning.

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5: Moose weather for Halliburton.
6: Checking the forecast from Environment Canada. We'll see a mix of sun and cloud in Halliburton County today. Windy this morning with gusts up to 50 kilometers an hour. So high today gets up to 20 and the UV's high at 6. Partly cloudy this evening. We'll see clearing after midnight as the low drops to 6. Tomorrow looks sunny with a high of 20. And for the weekend, a sun cloud mix on Saturday with a slight chance of showers and a high of 24. And Sunday, a mix of sun and cloud with a high of 22.
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1: Good morning, I'm Rick Lowe. The federal government says its fall cabinet planning forum is focused on building with greater speed and ambition. It takes place today and tomorrow in Banff, Alberta. Officials say sessions will include cabinet ministers and secretaries of state taking stock of progress and outlining the next action in the government's plan for building Canada's economic strength at home, diversifying partnerships abroad, and delivering for Canadians. They say they'll hear from leading experts on the economy, Indigenous partnerships, and global affairs, and double down focus on delivering for Canadians. The federal Conservative Party leader says Pierre Poilievre is traveling to New York City to fight for tariff-free trade with the United States while also honoring the victims of 9/11 on the 25th anniversary. Officials say Poilievre will highlight the contributions made by Canadians and Americans together in the aftermath of the terrorist attack, including Canadians sacrificing their lives while helping the United States. The party says Poilievre's trip will include a few meetings with representatives of investors and business, but adds his main audience is the American people as he appeals for free trade and cooperation in interviews on major business networks. Drivers might want to hold off on filling their tanks until Friday, when one gas analyst predicts prices will drop by 7 cents a liter. Dan McTeague, head of Canadians for Affordable Energy, says that after a 1 cent bump in costs overnight, the price will fall to $1.809 per liter on average by Friday. McTeague says this sets the stage for next week's 7 cent drop around September 17th, when refiners switch to cheaper blend winter gasoline. The prices at the pumps at this time last year were significantly less, as gas was selling for $1.439 a liter. Diesel was $0.92 per liter, hovering at around $1.539. And Ontario Culture Club Days is set to take place later this month, and the Halliburton Highlands is one of 19 designated festival hubs across the province. The three-week festival hosts a variety of events and programs across Ontario, inviting the public to participate and engage with local artists and show appreciation for arts and culture in their community. Events are free or pay what you may and are intended to engage and expose people to local creativity and talent. According to officials, the Halliburton Culture Days Hub will bring together a collection of local events that celebrate creativity, community, and cultural expression. This year, the celebrations run from September 18th to October 4th. The Hike Halliburton Festival, Color Fest, and a guided tour of the Halliburton Sculpture Forest are several of the events that will take place. For more information, visit onculturedays.ca.
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1: Moose FM Sports on the diamond. Yesterday, the Athletics beat the Toronto Blue Jays 2-0. The Athletics took their first series from the Jays since July 2025. Toronto remains a game behind Cleveland in the race for the final AL wildcard spot. In the NFL season opener last night, the Seattle Seahawks beat the New England Patriots 13-10 in a Super Bowl rematch. And in Major League Soccer last night, Toronto FC defeated Nashville FC 2-1, Charlotte FC edged CF Montreal 2-1, and the Vancouver Whitecaps shut out the LA Galaxy 3-0.
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1: Checking the forecast from Environment Canada, we'll see a mix of sun and cloud in Halliburton County today. Windy this morning with gusts up to 50 kilometers an hour. The high today gets up to 20 and the UV's high at 6. Partly cloudy this evening. We'll see clearing after midnight as the low drops to 6. Tomorrow looks sunny with a high of 20. And for the weekend, a sun-cloud mix on Saturday with a slight chance of showers and a high of 24. And Sunday, a mix of sun and cloud with a high of 22.
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0: That's Honeymoon Suite and Stay in the Light in Halliburton's biggest variety, 93.5 The Moose. We're looking at a mix of sun and cloud in the highlands today as the high gets up to 20 and the UV is high at 6. All right, time to talk sports with Alex Fribor. Let's start with the Blue Jays, Alex. Can't blame the bullpen for the 2-0 loss yesterday. Two runs is something that the Jays offense needed to overcome. Just couldn't find a way to do it. And luckily, the Guardians lost as well. They still remain a game back. But, man, those games come back and haunt you, you know?
1: Oh, yeah. Two runs. I mean, you got to put that up as the offense. And it's not like you're going up against some smoke-throwing machine on the other team here. Like you're going against the A's. I get hitter slumps, but I mean, this is where, you know, everyone says, oh, like the, you know, well, their last 20 games are against teams under 500. Like, that doesn't calm me down as a fan. That doesn't really, to a degree, you think like you should be able to at least get 60% of the wins. But as these games get down there, these teams that play spoilers, especially a team like the A's that do it year after year, they're pretty good at their job, and yeah. It's tough. Any wins in September are tough wins, so either way, can't blame the bullpen. You're right. Offense, get on the sticks and get it figured out.
0: Absolutely. They go into Baltimore tomorrow night. Scherzer against Bassett. That should be a good one. Well, hope for the best. The NFL season kicked off last night. Seattle prevails by 3 points. What do you think?
1: I think it was a kickoff night.
0: Yeah.
1: I feel it was a disappointing Super Bowl, and I mean, I don't know why you picked this matchup.
0: Yeah.
1: Right? I get the Seahawks get their banner games, but like, give us Seahawks and Rams.
0: Yeah.
1: Or Seahawks and Niners. Why these Patriots? And I mean, if I'm a Patriots fan, I'm worried. I'm confirming that last year was a fluke, because Vic May looked awful.
0: Yep.
1: Romeo Doubs looks like Butterfingers. The play calling was atrocious. Let's just run on the first three downs against one of the league's best run defenses. Yeah, try and toss it to Romeo Doubs at the end of your set of downs. Yeah, play calling, Drake May, everything. You lose to Drew Locke. And, I mean, yeah, terrible game, but who cares? Football is back. We've got the Rams and Niners tonight. I expect this one will make up for last night. Yeah, Rams and Niners in Australia.
0: In
1: right?
0: Australia, so, yeah.
1: Yeah, sign me up for that. So I definitely like the Rams, and I think tonight is going to give us an actual opening game. I think we'll actually see some football plays tonight, and some good play calling, some good throwing, some good catches. We'll see a game tonight, and I think the Rams win in a fairly high scoring affair.
0: All right, I agree with you. I'm going to take the Rams in this one, too, and we'll set up the weekend games tomorrow. Alex, have a great day.
1: Thanks, you too. 93.5 Moose
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5: Checking the forecast from Environment Canada. We'll see a mix of sun and cloud in Halliburton County today. Windy this morning with gusts up to 50 kilometers an hour. The high today gets up to 20 and the UV's high at 6. Partly cloudy this evening. We'll see clearing after midnight as the low drops to 6. Tomorrow looks sunny with a high of 20. And for the weekend, a sun-cloud mix on Saturday with a slight chance of showers and a high of 24. And Sunday, a mix of sun and cloud with a high of 22.
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1: Good morning, I'm Rick Lowes. Drivers might want to hold off on filling their tanks until Friday when one gas analyst predicts prices will drop by 7 cents a liter. Dan McTeed, head of Canadians for Affordable Energy, says that after a 1 cent bump in costs overnight, the prices will fall to $1.80.9 per liter by Friday. McTeed says this sets the stage for next week's 7 cent drop around September 17th when refiners switch to cheaper blend winter gasoline. The prices at the pumps at this time last year were significantly less, as gasoline was selling for $1.43.9 a liter. Diesel was 92 cents less per liter, hovering at around $1.53.9. With municipal elections next month, police say damaging, removing, defacing, stealing, or otherwise interfering with election signs could result in a police investigation. The OPP say doing so could also constitute a criminal offense. They say interfering with election signs can include stealing them, removing them from approved locations, damaging or vandalizing them, and relocating them without permission. Acts of mischief and property damage, police say, can impact property owners, candidates, volunteers, and the community. Residents are encouraged to respect public and private property. Anyone with information regarding incidents of property damage, vandalism, or interference with election signs is encouraged to contact police. Ontario Culture Days is

0: November 18th to October 4th, the Hike Halliburton Festival, Color Fest, and a guided tour of the Halliburton Sculpture Forest are several of the events that will take place. 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
0: Moose FM Sports on the diamond. Yesterday, the Athletics beat the Toronto Blue Jays 2-0. The Athletics took their first series from the Jays since July 2025. Toronto remains a game behind Cleveland in the race for the final AL wildcard spot. In the NFL season opener last night, the Seattle Seahawks beat the New England Patriots 13-10 in a Super Bowl rematch. And in Major League Soccer last night, Toronto FC defeated Nashville FC 2-1. Charlotte FC edged CF Montreal 2-1. And the Vancouver Whitecaps shut out the LA Galaxy 3-0.
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0: Checking the forecast from Environment Canada, we'll see a mix of sun and cloud in Halliburton County today. Windy this morning with gusts up to 50 kilometers an hour. The high today gets up to 20 and the UV's high at 6. Partly cloudy this evening. We'll see clearing after midnight as the low drops to 6. Tomorrow looks sunny with a high of 20. And for the weekend, a sun cloud mix on Saturday with a slight chance of showers and a high of 24. And Sunday, a mix of sun and cloud with a high of 22.
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0: Christina Aguilera and Fighter, Halliburton's biggest variety, 93.5 The Moose, 13 minutes after 7 o'clock on a very nice Thursday morning in the Halliburton Highlands. I'm looking out across Head Lake here, and you know, the crowns of the trees are definitely starting to change. Yeah, so get out there and enjoy the sunshine and the nice weather while we can. We're looking at a mix of sun and cloud today. High gets up to 20, and the UV is high at 6. Why don't we give some stuff away?
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0: All right, what do we have today? Well, let's start with a gift certificate at the Mill Pond Restaurant, beautiful downtown Carnarvon, right there on Highway 35. 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So there you go. You can win those prizes if you are the first person to call me up and answer this question correctly. 40% of us agree doing this gives an immediate mood boost. What is it you're doing to give you an immediate mood boost? 705-457-4855, 1-877-883-7625. Take a guess, win some prizes. Here's the Spice Girls and Wannabe on the Moose.
2: Yo!

0: Oh, the Spice Girls and Wannabe on Halliburton's Biggest Variety, 93.5 The Moose. We're playing Impossible Trivia, looking for the right answer to this question. 40% of us agree doing this gives an immediate mood boost. What is it? Let's go to the phones. Good morning, the Moose. Who's this?
1: Hey, Rick. It's Todd. How you doing?
0: I'm pretty good. Todd, how are you this morning?
1: I'm great.
0: That's good. What do you think?
1: 40% of people admit that doing this gives them an immediate mood boost. How about taking a shower?
0: Sure, why not? It always gives me a mood boost. That's not bad at all, Todd. Not the one I'm looking for, but keep trying.
1: All right, thank you, Rick.
0: Bye.
1: Bye.
0: Good morning, the Moose. Who's this?
2: This is Amanda.
0: Amanda, how are you this morning?
2: Good, how are you?
0: Well, I'm pretty good. What do you think?
2: Is it hugging?
0: Hugging, that's a great answer. You're right, that does give most people a mood boost. Not bad, Amanda. Not the one I'm looking for.
2: But okay, I'll try again.
0: You bet. All right, thank you. Bye.
2: Bye.
0: Good morning, the Moose. Who's this?
1: Hey, Todd.
0: All right, Todd. Give me your best shot.
1: Going in the outdoors, taking a trip outdoors in the forest and stuff.
0: Well, you're getting closer. That's a good answer. You're right. I have read that is a way to boost your mood, being outdoors. Not quite the one I'm looking for, but good guess.
1: All right. Thank you, Rick.
0: Bye.
1: Bye-bye.
0: Good morning, the Moose. Who's this?
2: This is Amanda again.
0: All right. Go for it, Amanda.
2: Is it smiling?
0: Smiling? You're right. I mean, we've heard all that before. Keeping smile makes you positive, all that kind of stuff. Another great guess, Amanda. Still not it, but don't give up.
2: All right, thank you.
0: All right, bye-bye.
2: Bye.
0: All right, so some great answers. Still looking for the right one. Here's the question again. 40% of us agree doing this gives an immediate mood boost. What is it? And when you live in Halliburton County and you get the opportunity to do this, it can be spectacular. And you could do it on a day like today, but not every day. 705-457-4855, 1-877-883-7625. Take a guess. Win some prizes. Here's Alex Warren and Ordinary on the Moose.

0: That's Alex Wharton and Ordinary. And Halliburton's Biggest Variety 93.5 The Moose. We're still looking for the right answer to this morning's impossible trivia question, which is 40% of us agree doing this gives an immediate mood boost. What is it? My hint was that if you live in Halliburton County, doing this can be spectacular, and you can't do it every day. But on a day like today, you could. Let's go to the phones. Good morning, the Moose. Who's this?
1: This is Amanda for the third time.
0: Okay, Amanda, go for it.
1: Is it exercise?
0: Exercise, again, that's probably a right answer, but not the one I need.
1: Okay.
0: Thanks, Amanda.
1: All right, thank you.
0: Bye. Good morning, the Moose. Who's this?
2: It's Sherry.
0: Sherry, how are you?
2: Good. How are you?
0: Well, I'm good. Thanks. What do you think, Sherry? What's the answer?
2: Go for a walk.
0: Go for a walk is a good answer, and again, probably right, just not the one I'm looking for.
2: Bummer.
0: Keep trying, though. Thanks, Sherry.
2: Thank you.
0: Good morning, the Moose. Who's this?
3: It's Todd, Rick.
0: All right, Todd, you heard my hint. Go for it.
3: Wow, not the best hint, Rick.
0: Sorry.
3: Let's go with fishing.
0: Fishing. Again, you're headed in the right direction, and you could do this while you're fishing, but it's not fishing, Todd.
3: Okay.
0: Okay.
3: Is it hiking?
0: No, it's not hiking either. Think about it and call me back.
3: All right, thank you.
0: Bye. Good morning, the Moose. Who's this?
3: It is Todd.
0: Okay, Todd, go for it.
3: Let's try bird watching, Rick.
0: Well, again, you could do this while you're bird watching, but it's not bird watching. But that's a good answer.
3: All right, well, I won't think again.
0: Okay, Todd, well, listen, I appreciate your calls. Have a good day.
3: Thank you. You too.
0: Bye. All right. So some great guesses. Still looking for the right answer. Here's your final chance. So 40% of us agree doing this gives an immediate mood boost. What is it? And you heard my hints. It can be spectacular in Halliburton County, spectacular anywhere. You can't do it every single day, but on a day like today, you could do it. And that's about all I'm going to give you right now. 705-457-4855, 1-877-883-7625. Good luck. 93.5
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0: Checking the forecast from Environment Canada. We'll see a mix of sun and cloud in Halliburton County today. Windy this morning with gusts up to 50 kilometers an hour. The high today gets up to 20 and the UV's high at 6. Partly cloudy this evening. We'll see clearing after midnight as the low drops to 6. Tomorrow looks sunny with a high of 20. And for the weekend, a sun cloud mix on Saturday with a slight chance of showers and a high of 24. And Sunday, a mix of sun and cloud with a high of 22. It is 27 minutes after 7 o'clock, and we are still playing Impossible Trivia. Here's the final question again. The question for the final time, at least. 40% of us agree doing this gives an immediate mood boost. What the heck is it? Let's go to the phones. Good morning, the Moose. Who's this?
12: This is Thomas.
0: How are you this morning, Thomas?
12: Good.
0: That's good. Give me the right answer, would you?
12: Is it soaking up the sun?
0: Soaking up the sun. You're close.
8: Okay.
0: You're close, and I can't give it to you because it's more specific than that.
8: Okay.
0: But you're close, so think about it and call me back. Good morning, the Moose. Who's this?
12: This is Josh.
0: Josh, give me the right answer.
12: Is it going for a walk?
0: It's not going for a walk, Josh, but that's a great answer, and thank you for the call.
12: Thank you.
0: Bye. Good morning, the Moose. Who's this?
13: It's Kevin, Rick.
0: Kevin, come in here and take these prizes. Give me the right answer.
13: Okay, I'm going to go out on a limb and say, looking at the trees that have changed color.
0: Well, that's a good answer, too, and you're right. That is a mood booster, but it's not the one I need, Kevin.
13: All right, thanks.
0: Thanks, bye.
13: Bye.
0: Good morning, the Moose. Who's this?
14: It is Todd.
0: All right, Todd, go for it.
14: Is it checking at the fall foliage, leafing?
0: Yeah, that's a good answer, too. No, that's not it, Todd, but again, I appreciate the call.
14: All right, thank you, Rick.
0: Bye. All right, so some great answers. I'm going to have to call it a stumping. Some people were so close, and you're going to hate me for this, but 40% of us agree that watching the sunset gives an immediate mood boost. Watching the sunset. Yeah. We'll try again tomorrow. Thanks, everybody. Right now, here's Bill Withers taking us to the news with Ain't No Sunshine on the Moose. Ain't

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1: Good morning, I'm Rick Lowe. The federal government says its fall cabinet planning forum is focused on building with greater speed and ambition. It takes place today and tomorrow in Banff, Alberta. Officials say sessions will include cabinet ministers and secretaries of state taking stock of progress and outlining the next action in the government's plan for building Canada's economic strength at home, diversifying partnerships abroad, and delivering for Canadians. They say they'll hear from leading experts on the economy, Indigenous partnerships, and global affairs, and double down focus on delivering for Canadians. The federal Conservative Party leader says Pierre Poilievre is traveling to New York City to fight for tariff-free trade with the United States while also honoring the victims of 9/11 on the 25th anniversary. Officials say Poilievre will highlight the contributions made by Canadians and Americans together in the aftermath of the terrorist attack, including Canadians sacrificing their lives while helping the United States. The party says Poilievre's trip will include a few meetings with representatives of investors and business, but adds his main audience is the American people as he appeals for free trade and cooperation in interviews on major business networks. Drivers might want to hold off on filling their tanks until Friday, when one gas analyst predicts prices will drop by 7 cents a liter. Dan McTeague, head of Canadians for Affordable Energy, says that after a 1 cent bump in costs overnight, the price will fall to $1.80.9 per liter on average by Friday. McTeague says this sets the stage for next week's 7 cent drop around September 17th, when refiners switch to cheaper blend winter gasoline. The prices at the pumps at this time last year were significantly less, as gas was selling for $1.43.9 a liter, diesel was $0.92 per liter, hovering at around $1.53.9. And Ontario Culture Club Days is set to take place later this month, and the Halliburton Highlands is one of 19 designated festival hubs across the province. The three-week festival hosts a variety of events and programs across Ontario, inviting the public to participate and engage with local artists and show appreciation for arts and culture in their community. Events are free or pay what you may and are intended to engage and expose people to local creativity and talent. According to officials, the Halliburton Culture Days Hub will bring together a collection of local events that celebrate creativity, community, and cultural expression. This year, the celebrations run from September 18th to October 4th. The Hike Halliburton Festival, Color Fest, and a guided tour of the Halliburton Sculpture Forest are several of the events that will take place. For more information, visit onculturedays.ca.
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1: 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Yesterday, the Athletics beat the Toronto Blue Jays 2-0. The Athletics took their first series from the Jays since July 2025. Toronto remains a game behind Cleveland in the race for the final AL wildcard spot. In the NFL season opener last night, the Seattle Seahawks beat the New England Patriots 13-10 in a Super Bowl rematch. And in Major League Soccer last night, Toronto FC defeated Nashville FC 2-1. Charlotte FC edged CF Montreal 2-1. And the Vancouver Whitecaps shut out the LA Galaxy 3-0.
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1: Checking the forecast from Environment Canada, we'll see a mix of sun and cloud in Halliburton County today. Windy this morning with gusts up to 50 kilometers an hour. The high today gets up to 20 and the UV's high at 6. Partly cloudy this evening. We'll see clearing after midnight as the low drops to 6. Tomorrow looks sunny with a high of 20. And for the weekend, a sun cloud mix on Saturday with a slight chance of showers and a high of 24. And Sunday, a mix of sun and cloud with a high of 22.
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0: That's Alicia Moffat and Layer Light, Halliburton's biggest variety, 93.5 The Moose. Mix Sun and Cloud, and a high of 20 in the Highlands today. Good morning, Melanie.
1: Good morning, Rick. How are you?
0: Well, I'm good. I'm good. Do you ever think about your breathing and how you use breathing to communicate?
1: No. To communicate? No, I don't.
0: You don't? Come on, think about it. You do. I know I do. I know my wife certainly does. She's got...
1: Okay, a big sigh, yeah.
0: Yeah, she's got the... You know, like the one where you come in and you say this, this, and that. And she really doesn't want to agree with you. So she goes, fine.
1: Okay, yes.
0: You know what
1: yes,
0: I mean?
1: I can relate, yes, yes.
0: Yeah, or the, I can't believe you just did that breath. You know what I mean?
1: Yeah, yeah. My 10-year-old's good at that one. They're like, oh, mom, you know?
0: Exactly. Or the,
1: yeah.
0: the just before she's about to unload on you, fight breath.
1: Yeah.
0: Yeah, there's so many of them. I mean, really, when you think about it, it is something that we all do. You know, there's, you know, I can think of a dozen others. No, I'll do it. You just sit there, right?
1: That's dangerous.
0: Yeah, yeah, or the, yeah, yeah, okay, you're right.
1: Yeah.
0: And on it goes, you know?
1: It's true, yeah.
0: Well, they say now that there is a, they've got scientific proof that this is a human condition, that it doesn't just happen here in Canada. It happens right around the world. We all do it, you know?
1: Yeah, different meaning in different places, maybe?
0: Well, I suppose. I never thought about that. But I guess they did some tests over there in Germany at the Institute of Human Nutrition in Potsdam. Potsdam?
1: Okay.
0: Yeah. Yeah. Anyway, and they found that a number of different breaths and breathing associated with communication and choice. And now they've even found out that it's often linked with decision making. Okay.
1: Hmm.
0: Yeah. If you know, under pressure, people may become more cautious in an effort to avoid losses, whether they making an investment, handling a tense workplace situation, or even choosing a meal quickly, right?
1: Huh.
0: Yeah, slower breathing in a calmer cardiovascular state, by contrast, may encourage a more positive assessment of potential outcomes and make people more willing to take risks. I know that, you know, like when you are making a decision, whatever it might be, maybe you're betting on something or at a hockey pool, there's one,
1: yeah.
0: And you're looking and people are waiting for you to make that decision and you finally just go, okay, I'm going to do this, right?
1: Yeah. Or the deep breath when you're trying to calm down, in the middle of a tantrum, or before you snap on your kids, you take that deep breath.
0: Yeah.
1: It centers you,
0: yeah.
1: right?
0: Yeah. Mm-hmm. Well, they say that breathing techniques have accompanied humanity for millennia across religions and cultures, and this study now provides scientific proof that it's a reliable and targeted method capable of controlling our decisions. So think about it next time. And it's not just taking a breath. It's, you know, it's part of your, I don't know, decision making?
1: Everyday life, yeah.
0: Yeah. That's not deep.
1: Whatever.
0: Yeah.
1: Yeah.
0: Well, I put a lot of thought into this, don't I?
1: Yeah. See, that was my breathing.
0: Yeah. On that note, be aware of what you're breathing.
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3: Checking the forecast from Environment Canada. We'll see a mix of sun and cloud in Halliburton County today. Windy this morning with gusts up to 50 kilometers an hour. The high today gets up to 20 and the UV's high at 6. Partly cloudy this evening. We'll see clearing after midnight as the low drops to 6. Tomorrow looks sunny with a high of 20. And for the weekend, a sun cloud mix on Saturday with a slight chance of showers and a high of 24. And Sunday, a mix of sun and cloud with a high of 22. Hey, Melanie, are you a gummy bear mom?
4: A gummy bear mom? Oh, I haven't heard this one.
3: Well, yeah, apparently it is a new term, and apparently it is a relaxed parenting trend, and it's gaining more and more speed.
4: I wouldn't call myself a relaxed parent, no.
3: Apparently a gummy bear mom, according to TikTok, is if your pantry or your kitchen is stocked with Oreos, Doritos, Pop-Tarts, and you're unapologetic about it, you could be a gummy bear mom.
4: Okay, then maybe I am a gummy bear mom.
3: Yeah, you have a specific mindset when it comes to your kids' nutrition. Life is to be enjoyed, so kids should eat what makes them happy. I don't think you are, knowing you like I do. I don't think you are.
4: Yeah, no, they got to eat the vegetables and the fruits and the good stuff first, and then they can have free reign over the junk.
3: Yeah, well, maybe you're a borderline gummy bear mom, because they definitely allow a kid to eat junk food regularly. Now, here's where it changes. If a kid wants ice cream for breakfast, done.
4: Okay, come on.
3: Yeah, I know.
4: You're just setting yourself up for failure. Then you're going to have a sugar crash and a tantrum at noon.
3: Yeah.
4: Come on, guys.
3: Oh, I know. Well, apparently there are limits, though. Typically, a gummy bear mom won't let her kids have nothing but treats around the clock every day, and she balances out the unhealthy stuff with nutritious meals, too.
4: I don't know.
3: Yeah, they say, according to this psychologist, that the underlying intention of the gummy bear mom label is positive. Removing shame and moral judgment from eating can encourage a healthier relationship with food. I'm a gummy bear grandparent, I think.
4: Well, that's like the privilege of the grandparent, right? You can give them whatever the heck you want.
3: Yeah.
4: It's not your problem.
3: Well, exactly. You're not spending every day with them, so you're allowed those boundaries, I guess. But yeah.
4: Yeah.
3: I think you still need to make sure the kids eat right. You know what I'm saying?
4: Yeah, no.
3: All right.
4: Not dealing with the sugar crashes, Rick.
3: Exactly. Listen, you have a good day. I'll talk to you tomorrow.
4: Thanks, Rick.
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1: Good morning, I'm Rick Lowes. Drivers might want to hold off on filling their tanks until Friday when one gas analyst predicts prices will drop by 7 cents a liter. Dan McTeed, head of Canadians for Affordable Energy, says that after a 1 cent bump in costs overnight, the prices will fall to $1.80.9 per liter by Friday. McTeed says this sets the stage for next week's 7 cent drop around September 17th when refiners switch to cheaper blend winter gasoline. The prices at the pumps at this time last year were significantly less, as gasoline was selling for $1.43.9 a liter. Diesel was 92 cents less per liter, hovering at around $1.53.9. With municipal elections next month, police say damaging, removing, defacing, stealing, or otherwise interfering with election signs could result in a police investigation. The OPP say doing so could also constitute a criminal offense. They say interfering with election signs can include stealing them, removing them from approved locations, damaging or vandalizing them, and relocating them without permission. Acts of mischief and property damage, police say, can impact property owners, candidates, volunteers, and the community. Residents are encouraged to respect public and private property. Anyone with information regarding incidents of property damage, vandalism, or interference with election signs is encouraged to contact police. Ontario Culture Days is set to take place later this month, and the Halliburton Highlands is one of 19 designated festival hubs across the province. The three-week festival hosts a variety of events and programs across Ontario, inviting the public to participate and engage with local artists and show appreciation for arts and culture in the community. Events are free or pay what you may and are intended to engage and expose people to local creativity and talent. According to officials, the Halliburton Culture Club Days Hub will bring together a collection of local events that celebrate creativity, community, and cultural expression. This year, the celebrations run from September 18th to October 4th. The Hike Halliburton Festival, Color Fest, and a guided tour of the Halliburton Sculpture Forest are several of the events that will take place. For more information, visit onculturedays.ca. And the Halliburton Highlands Health Services is in need of volunteers. Officials say they're looking for people willing to volunteer their time to help patients, residents, seniors, families, and community programs throughout Halliburton County. Some of the available opportunities include volunteer drivers, Meals on Wheels, and providing assistance in hospice, long-term care, and the emergency department. HHS is also looking for musicians, storytellers, and entertainers willing to visit and entertain patients and residents. For more information,

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1: Moose weather for Halliburton.
0: Checking the forecast from Environment Canada. We'll see a mix of sun and cloud in Halliburton County today. Windy this morning with gusts up to 50 kilometers an hour. The high today gets up to 20 and the UV's high at 6. Partly cloudy this evening. We'll see clearing after midnight as the low drops to 6. Tomorrow looks sunny with a high of 20. And for the weekend, a sun cloud mix on Saturday with a slight chance of showers and a high of 24. And Sunday, a mix of sun and cloud with a high of 22.
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0: That's a Tragically Hip in New Orleans sinking. Halliburton's biggest variety, 93.5 The Moose. Good luck on Thursday morning in the Highlands. We're in for a mix, sun and cloud. A little bit windy this morning as the high gets up to 20 and the UV is high at 6. All right, it's time for Murph on the Moose. James, I've missed you. It's our first segment since you took the summer off back in June. So hope you had a great summer and welcome back.
1: Thank you very much. And I hope everybody else did too with, you know, good weather, hot weather at times, barbecue, family, friends, the lake, et cetera, et cetera. So let's get back at it. And this is something I saw on the weekend, which will, everybody out there listening, and whether you're over 50 or not, but this is for men and women over 50, if you can do some of this stuff, this is how you say whether you're in good shape, bad shape, or mediocre shape.
0: Okay.
1: Are you ready?
0: I'm ready.
1: Can you stand on one leg for over 10 seconds?
0: Yes, I can.
1: Yeah, so can I. So that was a good one. Can you get off the floor without using your hands?
0: Without using my hands, yes, I can.
1: Okay, I can. I can at times.
0: Yeah, it's not easy. You're right.
1: Yeah, your grip strength. Can you carry your grocery shopping bags when they're heavy, I mean loaded up, can you carry them without having to stop or your hands hurting?
0: Generally speaking, yes.
1: Yes, same with me. 40-plus push-ups or more in a row?
0: Yes, I can.
1: Me, I haven't been able to do that since I was in my 20s.
0: Yeah, it's something that, I've been doing for a while. Yep.
1: Yeah, you keep yourself in shape. You do work out, I have to admit. Walking at a brisk pace, which is 1 meter, which is 3.5 feet per second.
0: Oh, geez, I don't know. I never timed myself.
1: Number one, I'm not a fast walker, as you know, and my brothers, all my friends and relatives know. But 1 meter per second?
0: Yeah, I don't know. I don't know. That's a good question. I don't know.
1: Well, at lunch, do that when you're walking to your car. Do that and see if you're doing one meter per second.
0: So that's like 3 steps, right?
1: Yep.
0: Yeah, 1, 2, 3. Yeah, I don't know. Maybe if I was in a hurry. I'll have to check it out, James, because that will determine whether or not I'm in good shape or not. Okay.
1: Well, I bet you you're doing 1 meter per second when your betrothed yells your name or something.
0: Maybe on a Friday night, yeah.
1: Here's another good one. Can you get out of your chair 10 times in a row without using your arms?
0: Yeah, I read this a few months ago. I can remember reading that and saying that you should be able to do a certain amount of these at a certain age, and I tried it, and I managed to actually surpass what I was supposed to be able to do in my age, but it's not an easy test. It's hard.
1: Well, that's what they were saying, over 50 years of age, and I'm thinking, well, people in their 20s and 30s and 40s might have a tough time doing some of this stuff.
0: Yeah, exactly. Exactly. Yeah, like you said, you got to get up out of a chair without using your arms. I think I got my wife to do it, too, and we both managed to pass, but it's difficult.
1: Yeah. Can you reach behind your back with both, not your arms, but with both hands, okay?
0: Yeah.
1: Without, you know, your shoulders or your arms screaming out in pain?
0: Yes. Yes, I can. Can you?
1: Yeah. Oh, yeah. This one, now, I know this doesn't apply to you because you get up anyway early, but sleep through most of the night without having to get up for any reason.
0: Well, that's a good question, too.
1: Yeah.
0: Yeah.
1: I do get up pretty well once a night, and it's for my prostate.
0: Yeah, exactly. I know a lot of guys, when they get to a certain age, that is the case. Yeah.
1: How is your recovery time after exercising or, you know?
0: Yeah. Yeah, I know what you're saying. That is a great question because that is the biggest thing that I've noticed as I've aged. Back in the day, you know, if you're working out or you're playing sports or something and you hurt yourself, you know, nothing serious, then usually you're okay the next day. Now that I'm older, I notice that it takes me longer to recover, and that's extremely frustrating.
1: Yeah, it's for me, it's doing yard work and, you know, quite a bit of it during a day. And the next day, you're either gassed or you're sore in places you didn't even know you had muscles that you used. So,
0: yeah.
1: And as you said, as you age, that happens a lot.
0: Yeah, that's, like I say, that's the most frustrating thing about getting older is that recovery time. And, you know, if it's something that's really serious, it can change your whole life, right? I mean, when you get to a certain age, you break a leg or something like that, you could be a couple of years recovering, and, you know, in those years you're getting older, and it's just, you know.
1: Yeah, the aches and pains start to come back when you've done, you know, sports injuries when you're in your teens or 20s or whatever. They come back to haunt you when you get over 50, for sure.
0: Yeah. Interesting stuff. So if you can't do any of those things, what, just pack it in?
1: No, sit in the easy chair and get the remote going and watch watch your favorite chick flick or soap opera or sports.
0: Yeah. Well, weren't you the guy who said to me pretty much in our entire friendship, which is well over 40 years, that every time you get the urge to exercise, you sit down, have a drink, and hope it passes?
1: Or lay down and have a nap.
0: There you go. There you go. Interesting stuff on this Thursday morning. James, thank you, as always, for joining us. I look forward to talking to you next week.
1: Yep.
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3: Moose weather for Halliburton.
4: Checking the forecast from Environment Canada. We'll see a mix of sun and cloud in Halliburton County today. Windy this morning with gusts up to 50 kilometers an hour. The high today gets up to 20 and the UV's high at 6. Partly cloudy this evening. We'll see clearing after midnight as the low drops to 6. Tomorrow looks sunny with a high of 20. And for the weekend, a sun cloud mix on Saturday with a slight chance of showers and a high of 24. And Sunday, a mix of sun and cloud with a high of 22.
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1: Good morning, I'm Rick Lowe. The federal government says its fall cabinet planning forum is focused on building with greater speed and ambition. It takes place today and tomorrow in Banff, Alberta. Officials say sessions will include cabinet ministers and secretaries of state taking stock of progress and outlining the next action in the government's plan for building Canada's economic strength at home, diversifying partnerships abroad, and delivering for Canadians. They say they'll hear from leading experts on the economy, Indigenous partnerships, and global affairs, and double down focus on delivering for Canadians. The federal Conservative Party leader says Pierre Poilievre is traveling to New York City to fight for tariff-free trade with the United States while also honoring the victims of 9/11 on the 25th anniversary. Officials say Poilievre will highlight the contributions made by Canadians and Americans together in the aftermath of the terrorist attack, including Canadians sacrificing their lives while helping the United States. The party says Poilievre's trip will include a few meetings with representatives of investors and business, but adds his main audience is the American people as he appeals for free trade and cooperation in interviews on major business networks. Drivers might want to hold off on filling their tanks until Friday, when one gas analyst predicts prices will drop by 7 cents a liter. Dan McTeague, head of Canadians for Affordable Energy, says that after a 1 cent bump in costs overnight, the price will fall to $1.809 per liter on average by Friday. McTeague says this sets the stage for next week's 7 cent drop around September 17th, when refiners switch to cheaper blend winter gasoline. The prices at the pumps at this time last year were significantly less, as gas was selling for $1.439 a liter, diesel was $0.92 per liter, hovering at around $1.539. And Ontario Culture Club Days is set to take place later this month, and the Halliburton Highlands is one of 19 designated festival hubs across the province. The three-week festival hosts a variety of events and programs across Ontario, inviting the public to participate and engage with local artists and show appreciation for arts and culture in their community. Events are free or pay what you may and are intended to engage and expose people to local creativity and talent. According to officials, the Halliburton Culture Days Hub will bring together a collection of local events that celebrate creativity, community, and cultural expression. This year, the celebrations run from September 18th to October 4th. The Hike Halliburton Festival, Color Fest, and a guided tour of the Halliburton Sculpture Forest are several of the events that will take place. For more information, visit onculturedays.ca.
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1: 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Yesterday, the Athletics beat the Toronto Blue Jays 2-0. The Athletics took their first series from the Jays since July 2025. Toronto remains a game behind Cleveland in the race for the final AL wildcard spot. In the NFL season opener last night, the Seattle Seahawks beat the New England Patriots 13-10 in a Super Bowl rematch. And in Major League Soccer last night, Toronto FC defeated Nashville FC 2-1, Charlotte FC edged CF Montreal 2-1, and the Vancouver Whitecaps shut out the LA Galaxy 3-0.
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1: Checking the forecast from Environment Canada, we'll see a mix of sun and cloud in Halliburton County today. Windy this morning with gusts up to 50 kilometers an hour. The high today gets up to 20 and the UV's high at 6. Partly cloudy this evening. We'll see clearing after midnight as the low drops to 6. Tomorrow looks sunny with a high of 20. And for the weekend, a sun cloud mix on Saturday with a slight chance of showers and a high of 24. And Sunday, a mix of sun and cloud with a high of 22.
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0: That's Noel featuring Virginia to Vegas and Daydreaming on Halliburton's biggest variety, 93.5 The Moose. A very nice Thursday morning in the Halliburton Highlands. We're in for a mix of sun and cloud today as we get up to a high of 20 and that UV is high at 6. Well, listen, I'm looking out my window here at the apple tree we've got, and half of the apples at least are on the ground, which is good for the town deer who seem to be congregating around here. But listen, if you've got the same issue at your place, you know, starting next week, the Search's annual applesauce project gets underway, and they'd like to turn your apples, your extra apples, into applesauce and apple desserts, nourishing families, children, and neighbors through their community kitchen program. Yeah, so if you've got some apples you'd like to donate, next week, September 16th to 18th, you can take them to the Search Bistro and Bakery between the hours of 9 a.m. and 2 p.m. And believe me, each basket, bag, or bushel will make a difference. If you want more information, just go online to search.on.ca.
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5: Checking the forecast from Environment Canada. We'll see a mix of sun and cloud in Halliburton County today. Windy this morning with gusts up to 50 kilometers an hour. The high today gets up to 20 and the UV's high at 6. Partly cloudy this evening. We'll see clearing after midnight as the low drops to 6. Tomorrow looks sunny with a high of 20. And for the weekend, a sun cloud mix on Saturday with a slight chance of showers and a high of 24. And Sunday, a mix of sun and cloud with a high of 22.
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1: Good morning, I'm Rick Lowes. Drivers might want to hold off on filling their tanks until Friday when one gas analyst predicts prices will drop by 7 cents a liter. Dan McTeed, head of Canadians for Affordable Energy, says that after a 1 cent bump in costs overnight, the prices will fall to $1.80.9 per liter by Friday. McTeed says this sets the stage for next week's 7 cent drop around September 17th when refiners switch to cheaper blend winter gasoline. The prices at the pumps at this time last year were significantly less, as gasoline was selling for $1.43.9 a liter. Diesel was 92 cents less per liter, hovering at around $1.53.9. With municipal elections next month, police say damaging, removing, defacing, stealing, or otherwise interfering with election signs could result in a police investigation. The OPP say doing so could also constitute a criminal offense. They say interfering with election signs can include stealing them, removing them from approved locations, damaging or vandalizing them, and relocating them without permission. Acts of mischief and property damage, police say, can impact property owners, candidates, volunteers, and the community. Residents are encouraged to respect public and private property. Anyone with information regarding incidents of property damage, vandalism, or interference with election signs is encouraged to contact police. Ontario Culture Days is set to take place later this month, and the Halliburton Highlands is one of 19 designated festival hubs across the province. The three-week festival hosts a variety of events and programs across Ontario, inviting the public to participate and engage with local artists and show appreciation for arts and culture in the community. Events are free or pay what you may and are intended to engage and expose people to local creativity and talent. According to officials, the Halliburton Culture Club Days Hub will bring together a collection of local events that celebrate creativity, community, and cultural expression. This year, the celebrations run from September 18th to October 4th. The Hike Halliburton Festival, Colorfest, and a guided tour.

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0: 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Yesterday, the Athletics beat the Toronto Blue Jays 2-0. The Athletics took their first series from the Jays since July 2025. Toronto remains a game behind Cleveland in the race for the final AL wildcard spot. In the NFL season opener last night, the Seattle Seahawks beat the New England Patriots 13-10 in a Super Bowl rematch. And in Major League Soccer last night, Toronto FC defeated Nashville FC 2-1. Charlotte FC edged CF Montreal 2-1. And the Vancouver Whitecaps shut out the LA Galaxy 3-0.
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0: Checking the forecast from Environment Canada, we'll see a mix of sun and cloud in Halliburton County today. Windy this morning with gusts up to 50 kilometers an hour. The high today gets up to 20 and the UV's high at 6. Partly cloudy this evening. We'll see clearing after midnight as the low drops to 6. Tomorrow looks sunny with a high of 20. And for the weekend, a sun cloud mix on Saturday with a slight chance of showers and a high of 24. And Sunday, a mix of sun and cloud with a high of 22.
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Kim Mitchell and Rockland Wonderland on Halliburton's Biggest Variety 93.5. The Moose and Big Sun and Cloud, the high of 20 in the Highlands today. Hey, listen, tonight, those other movies kick off another season. They're actually their 20th year of giving us movies right here in Halliburton County. And this season is starting with the film I Swear, which is a funny, heart-wrenching movie based on a true experience of Tourette's activist John Davidson. Now, there's two showings, one at 4:15 and 7:15. As always, 7:15, as always, they're being shown at the Northern Lights Performing Arts Pavilion right here at the high school in the village of Halliburton. Tickets are $10, cash at the door, or you can get them online, thoseothermovies.com. 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Right now, here's 5440 and Ocean Pearl on 93.5 The Moose.

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11: Checking the forecast from Environment Canada. We'll see a mix of sun and cloud in Haliburton County today. Windy this morning with gusts up to 50 kilometers an hour. The high today gets up to 20 and the UV's high at 6. Partly cloudy this evening. We'll see clearing after midnight as the low drops to 6. Tomorrow looks sunny with a high of 20. And for the weekend, a sun cloud mix on Saturday with a slight chance of showers and a high of 24. And Sunday, a mix of sun and cloud with a high of 22. And just a reminder to folks out there in Highlands East, this Saturday morning, there's an all-candidates meeting happening at the Cardiff Community Centre at 9 a.m. If you want to find out about the candidates in your area, check it out. The Haliburton Highlands Health Democracy Project is putting it on, so they would like you to register, and you can do that by going to hhhdp.ca. 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
7: Checking the forecast from Environment Canada. We'll see a mix of sun and cloud in Halliburton County today. Windy this morning with gusts up to 50 kilometers an hour. The high today gets up to 20 and the UV's high at 6. Partly cloudy this evening. We'll see clearing after midnight as the low drops to 6. Tomorrow looks sunny with a high of 20. And for the weekend, a sun cloud mix on Saturday with a slight chance of showers and a high of 24. And Sunday, a mix of sun and cloud with a high of 22. And listen, mark this on your calendar. Coming up 1 week from tonight, it's the annual Take Back the Night event in Minden. It's happening from 5 to 7 p.m. Folks are asked to meet at the Canadian Tire, which is at 92 Water Street in Minden. They're going to have a few minutes of banner making. There'll be some speakers and then the Walk the River Walk. So check that out. 1 week from tonight, here's Sheryl Crow and All I Want to Do on 93.5 The Moose.
8: This ain't no disco. It ain't no country club either.

Olivia Newton-John and John Travolta from Greece. You're the one that I want. Halliburton's biggest variety, 93.5. The Moose Sun Cloud Mix and a high of 20 in the Highlands today. And the forecast is looking pretty good for Sunday as well. And that's good news because Snowflake Meadows Rescue is hosting their annual open house. That's right. It goes from 10 a.m. till 2. Entrance is by donation, and they're raising funds to continue to rescue, rehabilitate, and find homes for animals in need. And there's going to be fun for the whole family. They got the petting zoo, the jumpy castle, puppy playtime. You can meet Mortimer and all the wonderful animals at Snowflake Meadows. In fact, they're saying even pack a lunch and spend the whole day. But just please leave your pets at home. That's this Sunday. Right now, here's Martha and the Muffins, Black Stations, White Stations on 93.5 The Moose.

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10: A mix of sun and cloud for Halliburton County today as the high gets up to 20. UV is high at 6. Partly cloudy this evening, but we will see clearing after midnight as the low drops to 6. Tomorrow looks sunny with a high of 20. And for the weekend, a sun-cloud mix on Saturday with a slight chance of showers and a high of 24. And Sunday, a mix of sun and cloud with a high of 22. And just a reminder, this Saturday morning, Environment Halliburton is presenting a talk from a builder by the name of Chris Weisblog, a home builder who is going to talk about his evolving journey building low carbon emission homes. And that includes the materials used in the building of the home and the operation of the home after its completion. It's happening at 10 a.m. at the Halliburton Museum right here in the village of Halliburton. For more information, you can go online to environmenthalliburton.org. 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
0: Moose weather for Halliburton.
1: A mix of sun and cloud for Halliburton County today as the high gets up to 20. UV is high at 6. Partly cloudy this evening, but we will see clearing after midnight as the low drops to 6. Tomorrow looks sunny with a high of 20. And for the weekend, a sun-cloud mix on Saturday with a slight chance of showers and a high of 24. And Sunday, a mix of sun and cloud with a high of 22. All right, what's going on in the world of sports? Well, the Blue Jays have the day off today before opening a weekend series against the Baltimore Orioles at home tomorrow night. Max Scherzer going against Chris Bassett. That should be a good one. But we do have NFL football tonight from Australia. That's right. The LA Rams taking on the 49ers from Australia. That one starts at 8:30. Right now, here's Justin Timberlake and Rock Your Body on 93.5 The Moose.

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That's Quiet Riot and Come On Feel the Noise. Halliburton's biggest variety, 93.5 The Moose, a mix of Southern Cloud and the Highland Stays. We get up to a high of 20. Hey, listen, don't forget the second last Repair Cafe of the season is coming up this Sunday, and it's happening in Minden at the Lions Club Hall right there on Bob Cajun Road in

Minden goes from 9 to 1 p.m. So if you've got some items that maybe you were thinking of taking to the landfill, well, maybe they could be repaired. Yeah, the Repair Cafe is a deal where you take in your broken things like toys, furniture, small appliances, computers, jewelry, all that kind of stuff, and volunteers will attempt to fix it for free. Yeah. This month at the Lions Club Hall, they're going to feature Christy Wabrick of Hummingbird Hill Gardening Services and Dave Panic of Algonquin Outfitters, and they're going to share their knowledge and expertise. 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
5: Moose weather for Halliburton.
6: A mix of sun and cloud for Halliburton County. Today as the high gets up to 20, UV is high at 6. Partly cloudy this evening, but we will see clearing after midnight as the low drops to 6. Tomorrow looks sunny with a high of 20. And for the weekend, a sun-cloud mix on Saturday with a slight chance of showers and a high of 24. And Sunday, a mix of sun and cloud with a high of 22.
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5: Moose weather for Halliburton.
0: A mix of sun and cloud for Halliburton County. Today as the high gets up to 20, UV is high at 6. Partly cloudy this evening, but we will see clearing after midnight as the low drops to 6. Tomorrow looks sunny with a high of 20. And for the weekend, a sun-cloud mix on Saturday with a slight chance of showers and a high of 24. And Sunday, a mix of sun and cloud with a high of 22. And we are coming up to the lunch hour just a few minutes away. We're going to have your local, national, and international headlines on our new news. Right now, though, here's Triumph and Somebody's Out There on 93.5 The Moose.

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1: Good afternoon, I'm Rick Lowes. Drivers might want to hold off on filling their tanks until Friday when one gas analyst predicts prices will drop by 7 cents a liter. Dan McTeed, head of Canadians for Affordable Energy, says that after a 1 cent bump in costs overnight, the prices will fall to $1.80.9 per liter by Friday. McTeague says this sets the stage for next week's 7 cent drop around September 17th when refiners switch to cheaper blend winter gasoline. The prices at the pumps at this time last year were significantly less, as gasoline was selling for $1.43.9 a liter. Diesel was 92 cents less per liter, hovering at around $1.53.9. With municipal elections next month, police say damaging, removing, defacing, stealing, or otherwise interfering with election signs could result in a police investigation. The OPP say doing so could also constitute a criminal offense. They say interfering with election signs can include stealing them, removing them from approved locations, damaging or vandalizing them, and relocating them without permission. Acts of mischief and property damage, police say, can impact property owners, candidates, volunteers, and the community. Residents are encouraged to respect public and private property. Anyone with information regarding incidents of property damage, vandalism, or interference with election signs is encouraged to contact police. Ontario Culture Days is set to take place later this month, and the Halliburton Highlands is one of 19 designated festival hubs across the province. The three-week festival hosts a variety of events and programs across Ontario, inviting the public to participate and engage with local artists and show appreciation for arts and culture in the community. Events are free or pay what you may and are intended to engage and expose people to local creativity and talent. According to officials, the Halliburton Culture Club Days Hub will bring together a collection of local events that celebrate creativity, community, and cultural expression. This year, the celebrations run from September 18th to October 4th. The Hike Halliburton Festival, Color Fest, and a guided tour of the Halliburton Sculpture Forest are several of the events that will take place. For more information, visit onculturedays.ca. And the Halliburton Highlands Health Services is in need of volunteers. 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Toronto Blue Jays have the day off today. They open a weekend series at the Rogers Centre against the Baltimore Orioles tomorrow. In NFL action tonight, the Los Angeles Rams take on the San Francisco 49ers in Australia. Kickoff is scheduled for 8:30.
0: Moose weather for Halliburton.
1: A mix of sun and cloud for Halliburton County today as the high gets up to 20. UV is high at 6. Partly cloudy this evening, but we will see clearing after midnight as the low drops to 6. Tomorrow looks sunny with a high of 20. And for the weekend, a sun-cloud mix on Saturday with a slight chance of showers and a high of 24. And Sunday, a mix of sun and cloud with a high of 22.
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0: Moose weather for Halliburton.
6: A mix of sun and cloud for Halliburton County today as the high gets up to 20. UV is high at 6. Partly cloudy this evening, but we will see clearing after midnight as the low drops to 6. Tomorrow looks sunny with a high of 20. And for the weekend, a sun-cloud mix on Saturday with a slight chance of showers and a high of 24. And Sunday, a mix of sun and cloud with a high of 22.
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0: Moose weather for Haliburton.
4: A mix of sun and cloud for Haliburton County today as the high gets up to 20. UV is high at 6. Partly cloudy this evening, but we will see clearing after midnight as the low drops to 6. Tomorrow looks sunny with a high of 20. And for the weekend, a sun-cloud mix on Saturday with a slight chance of showers and a high of 24. And Sunday, a mix of sun and cloud with a high of 22.

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6: Moose weather for Halliburton.
7: A mix of sun and cloud for Halliburton County today as the high gets up to 20. UV is high at 6. Partly cloudy this evening, but we will see clearing after midnight as the low drops to 6. Tomorrow looks sunny with a high of 20. And for the weekend, a sun-cloud mix on Saturday with a slight chance of showers and a high of 24. And Sunday, a mix of sun and cloud with a high of 22.
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0: A mix of sun and cloud for Halliburton County today as the high gets up to 20. UV is high at 6. Partly cloudy this evening, but we will see clearing after midnight as the low drops to 6. Tomorrow looks sunny with a high of 20. And for the weekend, a sun-cloud mix on Saturday with a slight chance of showers and a high of 24. And Sunday, a mix of sun and cloud with a high of 22.
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0: Moose weather for Halliburton.
6: A mix of sun and cloud for Halliburton County today as the high gets up to 20. UV is high at 6. Partly cloudy this evening, but we will see clearing after midnight as the low drops to 6. Tomorrow looks sunny with a high of 20. And for the weekend, a sun-cloud mix on Saturday with a slight chance of showers and a high of 24. And Sunday, a mix of sun and cloud with a high of 22.
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0: It's time for Moose Events, your guide to what's happening in the Halliburton Highland. 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
6: Moose weather for Halliburton.
0: A mix of sun and cloud for Halliburton County today as the high gets up to 20. UV is high at 6. Partly cloudy this evening, but we will see clearing after midnight as the low drops to 6. Tomorrow looks sunny with a high of 20. And for the weekend, a sun-cloud mix on Saturday with a slight chance of showers and a high of 24. And Sunday, a mix of sun and cloud with a high of 22.
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1: 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The green light flashes, the flags go up. 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Reckless and wild, they pour through the turns. 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
5: Moose weather for Halliburton.
6: A mix of sun and cloud for Halliburton County today as the high gets up to 20. UV is high at 6. Partly cloudy this evening, but we will see clearing after midnight as the low drops to 6. Tomorrow looks sunny with a high of 20. And for the weekend, a sun-cloud mix on Saturday with a slight chance of showers and a high of 24. And Sunday, a mix of sun and cloud with a high of 22.
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7: Moose weather for Haliburton.
1: A mix of sun and cloud for Haliburton County today as the high gets up to 20. UV is high at 6. Partly cloudy this evening, but we will see clearing after midnight as the low drops to 6. Tomorrow looks sunny with a high of 20. And for the weekend, a sun-cloud mix on Saturday with a slight chance of showers and a high of 24. And Sunday, a mix of sun and cloud with a high of 22.
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1: Good afternoon, I am Mauricio Prado. Construction is slated to take place on Trapper's Trail at the northeast of Missisquoi Lake next week. According to municipal officials, crews will be completing a culvert replacement from 2645 Trapper's Trail to Sagamore Trail. Construction will begin Monday and is expected to continue through Friday. Officials say the road may be closed at times for short durations during construction. The Minden Hills Cultural Center is putting a call out for volunteers to help with two big community events in October and November. The first event, Hunting in Minden Hills, is slated for October 31st from 10 a.m. to 3 p.m. The second, Christmas in the Village, will take place November 21st from 11 a.m. to 3 p.m. Officials say volunteers will be tasked with greeting guests, helping with crafts and games, supporting performers and vendors, as well as assisting with setup and cleanup. For more information, visit MindenHills.ca. The Federal Conservative Party says leader Pierre Poilievre is traveling to New York City to fight for tariff-free trade with the United States, while also honoring the victims of 9/11 on the 25th anniversary. Officials say Poilievre will highlight the contributions made by Canadians and Americans together in the aftermath of the terrorist attack, including Canadians sacrificing their lives while helping the United States. The party says Poilievre's trip will include a few meetings with representatives of investors and businesses, but at his main audience is the American people, as he appeals for free trade and cooperation in interviews on major business networks.
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2: 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Toronto Blue Jays have the day off today. They open a weekend series at the Rogers Centre against the Baltimore Orioles tomorrow. In NFL action tonight, the Los Angeles Rams take on the San Francisco 49ers in Australia. Kickoff is scheduled for 8:30.
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2: Partly cloudy this evening in Halliburton County. We will see clearing through the overnight. Could see some fog patches develop as well as the overnight low drops to 6. Tomorrow looks sunny with a high of 20. Saturday, a mix of sun and cloud with a slight chance of showers and a high of 24. And Sunday, a sun cloud mix with a high of 22.

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10: Partly cloudy this evening in Halliburton County. We will see clearing through the overnight. Could see some fog patches develop as well as the overnight low drops to 6. Tomorrow looks sunny with a high of 20. Saturday, a mix of sun and cloud with a slight chance of showers and a high of 24. And Sunday, a sun cloud mix with a high of 22.
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6: Moose Weather for Halliburton.
7: Partly cloudy this evening in Halliburton County. We will see clearing through the overnight. Could see some fog patches develop as well as the overnight low drops to 6. Tomorrow looks sunny with a high of 20. Saturday, a mix of sun and cloud with a slight chance of showers and a high of 24. And Sunday, a sun cloud mix with a high of 22.
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2: Good afternoon, I am Mauricio Prado. Construction is slated to take place on Trapper's Trail at the northeast of Missisquoi Lake next week. According to municipal officials, crews will be completing a culvert replacement from 2645 Trapper's Trail to Sagamore Trail. Construction will begin Monday and is expected to continue through Friday. Officials say the road may be closed at times for short durations during construction. The Minden Hills Cultural Center is putting a call out for volunteers to help with two big community events in October and November. The first event, Hunting in Minden Hills, is slated for October 31st from 10 a.m. to 3 p.m. The second, Christmas in the Village, will take place November 21st from 11 a.m. to 3 p.m. Officials say volunteers will be tasked with greeting guests, helping with crafts and games, supporting performers and vendors, as well as assisting with setup and cleanup. For more information, visit MindenHills.ca. The Federal Conservative Party says leader Pierre Poilievre is traveling to New York City to fight for tariff-free trade with the United States, while also honoring the victims of 9/11 on the 25th anniversary. Officials say Poilievre will highlight the contributions made by Canadians and Americans together in the aftermath of the terrorist attack, including Canadians sacrificing their lives while helping the United States. The party says Poilievre's trip will include a few meetings with representatives of investors and businesses, but at his main audience is the American people, as he appeals for free trade and cooperation in interviews on major business networks.
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3: 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Toronto Blue Jays have the day off today. They open a weekend series at the Rogers Centre against the Baltimore Orioles tomorrow. In NFL action tonight, the Los Angeles Rams take on the San Francisco 49ers in Australia. Kickoff is scheduled for 8:30.
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3: Partly cloudy this evening in Halliburton County. We will see clearing through the overnight. Could see some fog patches develop as well as the overnight low drops to 6. Tomorrow looks sunny with a high of 20. Saturday, a mix of sun and cloud with a slight chance of showers and a high of 24. And Sunday, a sun cloud mix with a high of 22.
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2: Moose weather for Halliburton.
3: Partly cloudy this evening in Halliburton County. We will see clearing through the overnight. Could see some fog patches develop as well as the overnight low drops to 6. Tomorrow looks sunny with a high of 20. Saturday, a mix of sun and cloud with a slight chance of showers and a high of 24. And Sunday, a sun-cloud mix with a high of 22.
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7: Moose weather for Halliburton.
8: Partly cloudy this evening in Halliburton County. We will see clearing through the overnight. Could see some fog patches develop as well as the overnight low drops to 6. Tomorrow looks sunny with a high of 20. Saturday, a mix of sun and cloud with a slight chance of showers and a high of 24. And Sunday, a sun cloud mix with a high of 22.
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7: Partly cloudy this evening in Halliburton County. We will see clearing through the overnight. Could see some fog patches develop as well as the overnight low drops to 6. Tomorrow looks sunny with a high of 20. Saturday, a mix of sun and cloud with a slight chance of showers and a high of 24. And Sunday, a sun-cloud mix with a high of 22.
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1: Partly cloudy this evening in Haliburton County. We will see clearing through the overnight. Could see some fog patches develop as well as the overnight low drops to 6. Tomorrow looks sunny with a high of 20. Saturday, a mix of sun and cloud with a slight chance of showers and a high of 24. And Sunday, a sun cloud mix with a high of 22.
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5: Moose weather for Halliburton.
6: Partly cloudy this evening in Halliburton County. We will see clearing through the overnight. Could see some fog patches develop as well as the overnight low drops to 6. Tomorrow looks sunny with a high of 20. Saturday, a mix of sun and cloud with a slight chance of showers and a high of 24. And Sunday, a sun-cloud mix with a high of 22.
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5: Partly cloudy this evening in Halliburton County. We will see clearing through the overnight. Could see some fog patches develop as well as the overnight low drops to 6. Tomorrow looks sunny with a high of 20. 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